0: Mario 13 with Cooper. To just not even go by the house. I'll give 1017 a call and notify him that I made contact.
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0: 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Are you completely 10-8 now?
1: 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I'm on the phone with the 1017 as we speak.
0: 10-4, I do have a pending call in Wilsonville.
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Tacoma's ambulance responding to a mess call for a 60-year-old male with difficulty breathing, 707 North Pine Street, Tacoma's. Tacoma's ambulance responding to a mess call for a 60-year-old male, difficulty breathing, 707 North Pine Street.

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1: 63 route, 1933, information, PD is also around.

You call it 501 East 4th North Street. The caller's advised there's a black male on scene claiming to be Amron, refusing to leave the property.

0: Now, Coopin, did you have any calls for service while I was out of venue?
1: Affirmative. 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
0: 10-4, thank you.

3. It's 531 East, 4th North Street. The mail's advised that he did leave now. He's headed eastbound on 4th North Street. And

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1: Rescue 8's been released from the scene.
0: 4-1936.

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Got 3 souls on board, 1 plus 3, 5 in fuel, we show 20 minutes. Four.

66 and Wolf Road, Old Route 66 and Wolf Road, Illinois passenger. 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

0: sends back to Cassandra Cusimano out of Warden on a gray 04 Audi four-door. It's expired. It expired at 4:26.
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0: 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Time of pages 2014, McKibben County, clear.
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0: Rescue 8's going to be en route with 5.
1: 10-4, 2014.
0: Look, group, I'm 3 Lincoln 21.
1: 21, go ahead.
0: 21's en route to Burton.
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0: Mary 13 from Ethiopian.
1: 13, go ahead.
0: You have a pending call whenever you clear from there.
1: 10-4. Yeah, 15.
0: 15, go ahead.
1: Can you show me today from here? You can send that call to me.
0: 10-4.
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0: Just for your 43, I do have another pending call for 13 in Shipman.
1: Ten four, I'm gonna give you a 21.
0: 10-4.

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1: 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Hold on one second. The first one's going to be an Aaron Gross. Last name, George Robert Ocean Sam Sam. First name, Aaron. Adam Robert Ocean Nora. Middle, Q Queen. Date of birth is 8/23/1979.

0: here. No valid Illinois license. I'll have to run her out of Alabama. Go ahead with your next.
1: Next one's going to be Dustin Gillespie. Last name Gillespie. First name Dustin. D-U-S-T-I-N. Middle J. Johns. Date of birth is 01-05-1986. You can put him in as other. And Aaron is a homeowner.
0: 10-4, Dustin returns clear valid.
1: Ten four, can you show me? 10-8-10-24. Perry took off walking. Did she want to talk to me?
0: 10-4.

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0: You want me to wait for you? You want me to go ahead and do it?
1: I'll be there in a minute. Going by Allward Road on 16. It's in Wilsonville.
0: And for before 24 School Street, right on the way to the very south end.
1: 10-4.

0: 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Can you hold all traffic for clearing this house?
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0: Muy bien, Justin. Baker, I can't find any numerics on anything.
1: We were advised that they were in a camper, and the address she gave me is 7350

0: I'll be 10-8. On call, DCFS caseworker said it was okay to go ahead and leave. She would be out for about an hour. You can go ahead and send me the call. 15 is on.
1: 10-4.
2: Mary 13 for Mary 15.
0: Go ahead.
2: You want to call that Gettleman guy? I haven't had time to do that yet. You want to handle that?
0: 10-4.

0: Mary 13, the coupon. Starting that return 21 with Charlie Getman. I left a message, voicemail, so if he calls, just holler at me and I'll get him called back.
1: 10-4.

0: Go ahead.
1: 8-10-8-10-24. Is there any more calls pending?
2: That's affirmative. We have those in open line 911 on Jones Road in Girard. No history on the caller. She advised it was accidental. Last history we have at the location was an alarm call in 2015.
1: 10-4, will you send it to me, please?

0: 13, excuse me.
1: 13, go ahead.
0: I was able to get a hold of that 1017 on this different number. He is going to go to Madison County to seek an order of protection against his brother. B 10-8.
1: 10-4.

0: I'm going to be giving that female a ride to her parents' house in Litchfield. It's going to be 618 North Montgomery Avenue, 618 North Montgomery Avenue. Starting mileage when ready.
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0: Macoupin County, Staunton Car 4R Local. 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
1: 4.

Stop ambulance. You're needed for an ALS transfer from Anderson ER to Anderson Rehab. Attention, stop ambulance. You're needed for an ALS transfer from Anderson ER to Anderson Rehab for a 78-year-old male. Isolation precautions. Come a page 248.

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0: 13, I'm going to be assigning you a repossession. 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Owner is not aware.
1: 10-4.

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Time of page 3:30, MAC 911 clear.

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You're needed for an ALS transfer from Staunton ER to Children. Pigeon Staunton Ambulance, you're needed for an ALS transfer from Staunton ER to Children for a 15-year-old female with a head bleed. On the page 331.

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0: 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It's yourself and 14, Mary 7's on at 10.
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0: Please respond to a 63-year-old male with a room back in the chest with increased drainage, alert and breathing normally, at 628 South Illinois Ave, Parish Health, room 119. Litchfield Ambulance, please respond to a 63-year-old male with a wound back in the chest with increased drainage, alert and breathing normally, at 628 South Illinois Ave, Heritage Health, room 119. 911 clear, 838.
1: Eight 17 around.

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You're being requested 219 Shady Lane, 219 Shady Lane, Gerard. 94-year-old male, has dementia, having pain in his legs, with difficulty walking.

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You're being requested. 219 Shady Lane, 219 Shady Lane, Girard. 94-year-old male with dementia, having pain in his legs and difficulty walking. Town of H 904, McCubbin County, 911 clear.

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You're being requested at 1016 West North Street, room 103, Courtyard Estates, for a male patient who's fallen out of the shower, unknown injuries.

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transfer Anderson to room 9, the Anderson already have attention, sought ambulance, this is cancellation page. 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

0: 2 on board. Can you advise that this residence has amory gas or natural gas or propane pipe calls?
1: I'm unsure if this caller is from the residence.
0: That's clear, thank you.

ambulance is requested to deal with transfer Anderson ER room 15 to Center Point in St. Charles. Attendance on ambulance, ambulance will be requested via transfer to room 15 to Center Point, St. Charles. 27-year-old female psych, attempt date is 9:58.

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1: I sent you an open line 911, calling at 1739, correction, 17329, Cottonwood Lane at Lake Williamson Ethnic Activity Center. There was a lot of people talking in the background, but unable to make contact with the caller.
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0: with the complaint and it was determined that the incident actually took place just barely south of the Macoupin County line in Madison County across the Curve Road. I'm going to go ahead and take care of the recorder. He had no description of the suspect, no 28 or anything. You can close it.
1: 10-4.

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Girard Fire Department, you're being requested on Standard City Road at Williams Street. Standard City Road at Williams Street. Standard City for a fire in a ditch unattended near a solar field. Attention, Girard Fire Department. Girard Fire Department, you're being requested. Standard City Road at Williams Street. Standard City Road at Williams Street. Standard City for an unoccupied fire in a ditch near a solar field. Time of page 1249, McKibben County, 911, clear.

Attention, Gillespie, another ambulance. Gillespie, another ambulance here. Needed to respond. 826 North High Street, Carlinville, at Hallmark Healthcare in room 5. Bed B boy, first 17-year-old female, critical potassium. Attention, Gillespie, another ambulance. Gillespie, another ambulance. Here needed to respond, 826 North High Street, Carlinville, at Hallmark Healthcare, in room 5, bed B-boy, for a 79-year-old female, critical potassium. Time of page 1251, Macoupin County 911, clear.

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2: Male that fell. Possible heart condition. Caller's unsure of injuries. 400 South Jackson. Litchfield Ambulance. Respond for an EMS call for a fall. 55-year-old male fell. Possible heart condition. Unknown injuries. 400 South Jackson. 911 clear. 1301.

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She is bleeding from the head. Per Lifeline, time of page 1343, McKibben County, 911, clear.

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0: 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I'll be standing by while he gets some personals.
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Attention, Ghost Sweepin' Elder Ambulance, Ghost Sweepin' Elder Ambulance, sir, needed to respond 626 Denby Street, 626 Denby Street, Carlinville, for an 83-year-old female, weak and unable to move. Attention, Ghost Sweepin' Elder Ambulance, Ghost Sweepin' Elder Ambulance, sir, needed to respond 626 Denby Street, 626 Denby Street, Carlinville, 83-year-old female, weak and unable to move. Time page 1418, McCoupin County, 911, clear.

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0: 10-4. 20, go ahead.
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0: Attention, Gillis, Stephenville, the ambulance, Carl Limo crew. Gillis, Stephenville, the ambulance, Carl Limo crew. You're being requested 1200 University Street, 1200 University Street at Lakeside for a 50-year-old female. Suicidal ideation. Patient needs transport to the hospital. Attention, Gillis, Stephenville, the ambulance, Carl Limo crew. Gillis, Stephenville, the ambulance, Carl Limo crew. You're being requested 1200 University Street, 1200 University Street, Carlinville, Lakeside, for a 50-year-old female, suicidal ideation. 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Now at page 1502, McKeithen County, 911, clear.
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0: 10-4. It will be Corey Rodriguez. It will be 618-303-9793. 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

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Unknown injuries. Advise there is car smoking. Litchfield Fire, Litchfield Ambulance, respond to West Union and Corvette Drive for head-on collision. Unknown injuries. One of the cars is smoking. 911 clear, 1510.

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0: 10-4, 15-4.
1: You have two vehicles in the middle of the roadway, one vehicle with heavy damage to the front end. We will be out checking for injuries. No vehicles are smoking at this time. We'll be passing command.

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0: It'll be a Miranda Rollins at 487 Park Street in White City. Her phone number is 618-593-9796. Repeating, 618-593-9796.
1: 7, 10.

0: southbound one, 817 will be transporting two patients, 816 will be transporting one, 810 will be remaining on scene for just a bit.
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2 mile at Tall Timber Road, 2 mile at Tall Timber Road, Mount Olive. Mount Olive PD advises there was a female at the above location, just in the east field off of 2 mile. Correction, a male walking with a large camo coat across the field.

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You're needed to respond. 3447 Edwardsville Street, 3447 Edwardsville Street, Woodburn. 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She does have a history of heart problems.

Attention Bunker Hill Ambulance, Bunker Hill Rescue, Bunker Hill Ambulance, Bunker Hill Rescue, needed to respond 3447 Edwardsville Street, 3447 Edwardsville Street, Woodburn, for a 72-year-old female, chest and stomach pain. 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Time of page 1548, Macoupin County, 911, clear.

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Jasper Ambulance, Whitfire Medical Respond, 321 North Vine Street. 79-year-old male has fallen outside and he is bleeding. Hillsborough Ambulance, Whitfire Medical Respond, 321 North Vine Street, Irving. 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
1: Three and five on scene, 60-70.

to Prescott Park way on 115 eastbound. Just Robert 3-7.

0: Certainly, hit 35. Go ahead. Certainly, hit 35. In route to Hillsboro Hospital, 1627.
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honest. That whole city, like, fighting, so 4 years old, they are yelling and physically engaging, and even in the

assault and ambulance. 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Attention, assault and ambulance. 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Time of page 1642.

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Attention Golden Seven Elder Ambulance, Golden Seven Elder Ambulance, you're being requested for a transfer from Cromwell Area Hospital to Lakeside. Cromwell Area Hospital to Lakeside for a 50-year-old female returning. Attention, Golden Seven Elder Ambulance, Golden Seven Elder Ambulance, you're being requested for a transfer from Cromwell Area Hospital to Lakeside. For a 50-year-old female returning, town of page 1740, Macoupin County, 911, clear.

let's see that all their ambulance, go see that all their ambulance here, being requested for a transfer, St. Francis to St. John's, 73-year-old female, CBA and non-stemming. Attention, Gillespie, but all their ambulance here being requested for a transfer, St. Francis to St. John's, 73-year-old female, CVA, and non-stemming. I'm on page 1801, Lucas County, 911, clear.